0: Hollister, 11 traffic stop, 4th Street, I'm honoring.
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1: Who's
0: this? Be 1167 Little River Drive, 1167 Little River, across the canyon, Glen Falls. RP's adult son doesn't have a license attempting to drive the RP's vehicle. RP's not arguing with him, telling him to give him the keys. And we're just getting a note here that the RP's stating that the son has a handgun in the trunk to the vehicle, and we're trying to get further.

responding. Associated vehicle to me, a gray Honda Accord. The plate of 8 yellow Frank Charles 864. RP is saying that the sun is crazy. Sun's still on the at the residence. Sounds like the RP's wife is also trying to stop the sun. RP is now yelling at someone in another language and not talking to the call taker. It looks like CHP's landline with us inquiring if they're needed.

0: advised that everything was fine to cancel, saying that the son is on the property now, and then just hung up on us.
1: Copy. I'll be continuing for now.
0: Do you want me to tell CHP to disregard because they were inquiring if they were needed or not?
1: They can disregard.
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129, operational 1, by name in DOB. Last of Chaudhary, Charles, Henry, Adam, Union, David, Henry, Adam, Robert, Yellow. First of Avinash, 71794. Avinash is the correct spelling in the note. And Hollister 129, can you run for firearms register 2?

0: Nine Hoss. ZV's still down, so I don't have a DL return for him. Running out for weapons register 2, I do show that he did purchase a Heckler & Koch 40 caliber pistol. It's a semi-automatic P2000.
1: Not

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1: Engine 70, medical 330 Forest Road, across of Anton Road, respond on East, monitor 1820.

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1: Copy.
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0: Hey, you're breaking, take him.
1: You can show me en route.
0: Copy. It's going to be at Larry's Liquors in the parking lot, 570 Tres Pinos.

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1: No. 21-1920.

Bike comes back, code 4. Yeah, I think I've got the wrong plate. I got 5 Henry Queen Frank 812, is that right? And that plate's code 4 expired, 99 Mazda with the registration in progress.

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1: Monterey, Ranger 4699's in quarters, E7.
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0: on 2. Getting 415 over on Line Street.
1: 1-2.
0: Sorry, I should say 3-2. I'm still stuck on day shift here. 3-2. 1049 Line Street. A 16-year-old with some type of mental health issue trying to leave the house with a knife in a 450 with mom.
1: 3-2, I copy and route. Oh, 3-3, you attach.
0: 3-3, I copy.

to, you're going to be looking for a Martin Medina, 16-year-old Hispanic male, 5'9", thin build with a white shirt and black pants on, white shoes. Mom says he's last seen walking down Apricot towards A Street.

0: All Insurance 32, did the RP advise if the J still had the blade on him?
1: She said he left one, but I don't know if he has it now. She sounds like she's following. She said he was at A and PAL, last she could see.

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1: Cover them. And again, a Hispanic male Jew, 16 years old, wearing a white shirt and black pants, white shoes.
2: Officer 32, dark advises he has a backpack.
1: Did not mention a backpack.
2: Copy. I'll be out with one possibly matching description, A West Street.
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0: Officer 32, he's walking away northbound on west. The 10 meter stop.
1: Walking away, you want a priority?
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1: Lincoln 1, I couldn't copy. I just heard on the ground.
0: Got one on the ground. He's tucking his arms underneath his waistband.
1: Copy, uncooperative, 1950.

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1: 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It sounds like she was falling, but it originated at 1041 Line Street. You want me to call her?
0: Nathan.
1: You want her to respond to Hayden or stand by?
0: Just find out where she is so we can contact her.

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1: 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Copy.

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0: Ulster 33, can you run somebody out by name and DOB? Left of Medina, first of Martin, DOB
1: 510-2013. Copy, we ran him out, before negative match.
0: Copy.

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0: any 5150 ideation from the parents?
1: I'm trying to get an understatement.

0: 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Negative 5158 ideations.
1: Copy, thank you.
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0: 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William 9743205.
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3: Go with it.
2: Singapore 415 Family, 1241 Sunny Slope Road. We had a caller advising they're reporting an abusement, and then an open line said that he wasn't going to leave and then hung up. Now calling back. Halter for further on the call back to us. They're advising his sister's ex-boyfriend is intoxicated on scene.
3: Kevin, I'm around the corner if you can start a cover unit.
2: Copy. 3-1, are you able to break the line?
4: 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Highway 101 at Echo Valley. Respond on East Monterey 2013.
5: 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I'll break in just a minute.
4: 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Battalion 31 notification. Engine 70 autoway to North County for a vehicle accident. Northbound 101 at Echo Valley. Respond on East Monterey 2013.
2: BRP was not on scene, but she drove by, saw what was going on. The male left on Bella Vista on foot and getting further.
5: Three, one, copy.

0: 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Q4 though.
1: Copy. Man, I ran out the middle half on Procio Ignacio Martinez. He is code 4. Valid.
0: In a position to break?
2: Affirm. Hollister 33, you can clear me and show me in route to 415.
1: Copy.

Oscar King 4. A victim and another X-rays are in front of 1227 Sunny Slope. I'm going to be checking for the non-subject on Bella Vista.

0: stand by just one.
1: Hey, 3-3, they're outside by a white vehicle in front of 1227.
2: Copy.
1: I came forward by government. Actually,

0: 1 came for? Go ahead.
1: Are you around the telephone?
0: Abram.
1: Yeah.
0: King 431, that was extremely low volume. I think you're saying something about a drone?
1: Yeah, from. If you can set up someone just deploy it, I think it's in a field south of us.
0: Alright, copy. Hollister 31, could you note on the Line Street detail that the juvenile's property was released to his mother?
2: Copy.

0: King 431, where are you guys staged at so I can be in that area when I deploy?
1: Well, I'm at 1241 right now. I'm going to keep searching southbound on Bella Vista.
0: Copy.
1: I don't know if you want to use the school or the church further east over here.

0: ce timpul.
1: Going to be out on foot, the area of Aspen and Bella Vista. 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
1: 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Say that again.
0: The field looks clear with infrared.
1: Got it. Thank you.
2: King
1: 433. Good.
3: The victim is stating that the suspect is in the backfield near a basketball court, and that's where he usually stays to hide.
1: Yeah, from I see the basketball court in the field, but where's the field?
3: And further, the victim is also stating that he's shirtless, he takes off his hoodie and his gray jeans.

All is straight, 3-2. I'll be en route to J-Hall with mail. Starting same as ending.

0: Alpha King 4. 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
1: Cover that.
0: So you can also clear that 415 clear view, sunny slope. 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
1: We're 2083.
0: Time to call 2011. Copy, thank you.

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0: Is this going to be over in front of 1532 Sunflower? It sounds like some type of 415 where now the husband's in a vehicle, a red Ford Explorer. RV's on foot outside of it. Unknown circumstance. I'm trying to get further.
1: 124.

there. Copy. 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Husband was following her in the Red Explorer. I know where she lives, and no answer on callback.

0: calling 24. 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That might be her.
1: Copy. 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
0: Approximate ETA. 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
1: Got about a 12-minute ETA, 1-2 minute.
0: We'll relay. Thank you.
2: 1970 Olga Drive, he's a Jose Jaime. Unknown if that's the gentleman she was talking to tonight.
0: Copy that, thank you. Ultra 122, is that RO still in place?

looks like there is a restraining order in place with that subject, but I don't know who our RP was. It's, yeah, with the Vanessa Salinas, I'm not seeing any for her.

0: 124, Hollister. 124. I'm looking on the rapid deploy. It's been acting up, so we're not getting very accurate locations, but it does show her phone possibly pinging up at Donald's Drive and Ray Circle, which is right outside of Ralph's Drive, which where it showed her possible address from Pryor's, if it's not hitting the tower.
1: Copy. Myself and 122 are going to head to Ralph's, and we'll circulate over there.
0: Copy that.

0: Red Explorers here. Looks like there's a kid in the back.
1: I copy. Vehicle's at the address. Just confirming it's the 45 Ralph.

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0: Current 2021 Dodge out of Hollister, Lassa, Ray Naga, first of Bruno.

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1: Your identifier, please.
0: 31, code 4.
1: Holstrom, sorry, I don't have you on a detail.
0: Copy, I was out on the bridge. Thank you.

0: 31 Holster.
1: Good.
0: So I am pending an unsecured premise at a restaurant at Maple in San Felipe.

0: 124 Holster, 122 to cover suspicious circumstance. The area is Sunrise Drive. And 122 responded to the area 52 Sunrise, 52 Sunrise Drive, cross up Sunset. We are getting two callers. For the past 2 hours, there's a male walking around in the neighborhood covering his face when people see him. Negative weapon seen. Break for a description.
1: Go ahead.
0: Male, possibly in his 40s, wearing a red hoodie and jeans, was last seen walking towards the corner of Holiday at Sunset. An unknown HPD or 11-5.

0: 122, I'm UTL left sunrise.
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0: Copy. 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
1: It's going to be 445 Ralph's Drive, 45 Ralph. Chris of Tyler and Ray Circle. RP is advising that deputies were out at the address earlier. The husband has her keys and he won't give them to her. RP is in her vehicle with her children. Husband is outside of the vehicle on foot in the bushes behind the house.

0: 2 Ulster. 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There's a history of DV, but negative physical today and negative ROs in place. Husband is lost of IMF or Steph Jose, born in 85.
1: Got it.

0: Buddy Callister. What, is that you trying to get out over there?
1: Affirm. Code 4 is Mills Donaldson.

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0: RTO and off Sunrise. You can clear that detail, Union 67. And then you can clear the 415, George 67 for Sunrise. And then can you clear the Ralph Drive detail, Union 67.
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0: 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I do have another reg to Maria Omen Jimenez.
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0: 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Can I get DO 1 for Bay Channel 1 by name and DOB? Last of Jimenez, Z Zebra at the end, first of Maria. 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

0: 32 Holster 31 to cover runway 2 Bernal, 10 for Gannett in line.
1: Go for both.
0: Both units responding to 10 for 9 line. Crest of Ibraka and Barisimo Court, this is Unit A, Adam. RP Sun left the home approximately 10 ago, lost in Medina for Steve Martin. Doesn't have a phone on him. RP just picked him up from Youth Services Center. Got upset when he asked RP for his phone back, and that's when he left the home. Break for description.
1: Good.
0: Male juvenile, 16 years old, 5'8", thin, last seen wearing a white shirt, dark denim shoes, and dark denim pants, white shoes, possibly HPD. He was last seen walking on Apricot towards A Street. Grandma does live on A, but RP's husband went to the address and juvenile's not there.
1: Got it.

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0: Holster 33.
1: Okay, go ahead.
0: We have a subject running on West Wentz Alley, wearing all black. Unknown if it's the J or not.
1: You pursuing?
0: Negative. He's, oh, he's right here.
1: Let me go again.
0: Holster 33, negative. It's not a J, it's another subject. Just running away.
1: I copy, and just confirm you are not pursuing, correct?
0: Negative.

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Respond on East Monterey 35 minutes after midnight.

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0: 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I'll be out with the runaway. 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
3: 33, same traffic.
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0: 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I have a juvenile in the back of my car. I'll be transporting back to the address on Line Street.
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1: 332. Thank you.
0: 332, this is going to be 1580 Sunny Slope, 1580 Sunny Slope, Crescent Highland Drive in Clearview. The RP received a call from her husband at 030 hours. Asked RP to come pick him up as he is HBD. At 18 hours, the husband was seen leaving this address on camera. He was walking towards Clearview. The husband had asked RP to pick him up at the church in the area. RP went to the church, went to the family residence, and now cannot find husband. His phone is going to straight to voicemail.
1: Thank you. Thank you.

0: Pulsar 33.
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1: 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Her children were home.
0: Copy.

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0: Getting a welfare check, 801 Verdun Avenue, for a male in the middle of the street laying down. I'm not sure if it's related to the missing person.
1: Copy. I'll be in route. I'll be checking to see if it's the same subject.
2: Hey, what's the male's name?
0: Jorge Soler, born in 84.
2: Copy, I'm in the area, searching.
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0: Hollister. 3-1, out with the units on Verdun.
1: Hollister, King 4 confirming, Jorge Solis.

0: Alright, so keep it up for Neptune.
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1: To

0: Copy, plate 4 Charles King 2346. Is code 4 expired as of 2022? A 1990 trailer to a Scott Rudy Steinbeck Drive.
1: Abram, that's correct.

0: 1 Hollister and 33 to cover domestic 4th Street. 1-3-3 responding to the area of 1300 4th, cross up like a Live Oak Drive and Rajkovich Way. This quick stop, possibly across from the laundromat. This is heard only an X-ray screaming, "Get away from me." The RP cannot see anything too dark for description. He advised he opened the store door to grab something and could hear the screaming. Nothing further.
1: 3-1. 3-3.

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First day of mile, I see CDF Tac 4, respond on west, Monterey 0412.

proceeding on zone 1, engine 4693, company 31, electrical hazard, four wires down, Central Avenue, Lago Marcino. 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

11 Medic 81. Code 3 medical request for a stroke at 29 Hawkins Street. That's 29 Hawkins Street. Unit number 4 at 611.

0: officer and any incoming units to cover for a suicidal subject, 850 Hillcrest Road.
1: 1-2.
0: Hollister for a suicidal subject, 850 Hillcrest Road, apartment number 4. RPZ assistant principal got an alert that one of their students typed into their Chromebook that they're feeling suicidal, mentioned possibly wanting to take pills. This alert came in at 4 a.m. this morning. We're getting further.
1: 1-2. Units copy.

0: Sector update.
1: 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Nothing further.
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1: Henry 25.
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1: 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And just for further, you're responding for a 40-year-old male unconscious, not breathing.

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0: Hollister, King 7. Just FYI, we won't have a CSO this morning, and potentially not this afternoon. It will, we'll play it by ear.
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Duty Chief Coverage, Chief 4601, Battalion Coverage. Battalion 4611 with 1 and 2, Battalion 31 with 3 and 4, Battalion 4612 with 5, 6 and 7, Battalion 4619 with 4 South, Battalion 4606 with PIO, Prevention 4621 and Prevention 4623 with Investigator. The negative burn day status in both zones. 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

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City Chief coverage 34601, Battalion coverage, Battalion 4611 with 1 and 2, Battalion 31 with 3 and 4, Battalion 4612 with 5, 6 and 7, Battalion 4619 with 4 South, Battalion 4606 with CIO, Prevention 4621 and Prevention 4623 with investigators. The negative burn 8,000 with them. Weather hazards, small craft advisories, no losses, no warnings. 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
1: Can you repeat?
0: I can take care of the abatement detail.
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0: That's Red Virgin. Can you cancel my Virgin info, please?
1: I'll be hold for towing.
0: I want to be able to make contact with the owner of the vehicle. Can you cancel the Virgin info, please? Thank you.
1: Still need the rotation, correct?
0: Negative. Can you cancel the rotation yourself?

0: 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Is there an updated address? We're not finding an 851.
1: There's no updated address. We tried to call the RP back and it went to voicemail. We don't have any prior to the phone number, and she gave us 851 multiple times.

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0: 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Updated address is going to be 815.
1: That'll be 815 Union.
2: One, two, Hall, systems to a detail.
3: One, two.
2: 55, break 1, 3, Hall, for stacking a landline.

hold for a second, additional landline detail.

0: 13 Holster, if you're able to break for a suspicious vehicle, detail Sally and Palm.
1: 13.
0: For Sally and Palm, I'm landline with an RP, said a vehicle's been following her since she left her house, dropped off her kids at school, still following her, now Sally at Palm. She's en route to the PD now. Suspect vehicle's a white van without a state plate, still following.
1: Copy, en route. Officer 11, attend.
2: Hollister 12 and 9, can I attach this one?
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0: Europe, he's now on Hillcrest approaching the bypass.
1: Charlie. One, the one right in front of that vehicle.
0: Finding one of the officers, two vehicles behind the white truck.
1: Officer 01, what was the suspect vehicle?
0: A van without a state plates.
1: Copy. Clear for plate. Might be a Nebraska plate, Frank Queen 63109 on a white Honda Odyssey. We're going to be out with it at Hillcrest and 25.
0: Hillcrest and 25.
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1: 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I'll be traffic on the vehicle 25 Hillcrest.

0: 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I won't find you. 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
1: 1-1 Hollister, the plate you provided out of Illinois. 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

0: Hollister 1-2, DL-1 probation on check on 1 by name and DOB. Ida, Nora, George, Robert, Adam, Henry, Adam, Mary, first of Shannon, Sam, Henry, Adam, Nora, Nora, Ocean, Nair, Nora, DOB 78 at 7272.
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Hollister 12, want to run by name and DOB, wants information. Lasta Villegas, Victor, Ida, Lincoln, Lincoln, Edward, George, Adam, Sam, first of Jimmy, DOB 627 of 7575.

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1: 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It's an 09 Chevy showing the RO Ignacio Gutierrez on Monica Court.
0: I copy, thank you.
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0: 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What's the address on file?
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0: Yes, go ahead.
1: That you're confirming the address for your current call. The address on the reg that we ran was 1251 Monica Court.
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0: 8 Victor Robert William 419.
1: Copy, Victor Robert William 419, code 4, expired from April 14th of 2016, Honda. There is a rip from April 15th of this year. The RO, Flora Fernandez, Fernandez out of Salinas.
0: Got it.

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Can you show probation units out at San Andreas High School?

0: Hollister, 12 traffic stop, south at east. Go ahead. 6 William 58195. Blue truck.
1: 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Code 4 expired from March 31st of this year in 02 GMC pickup. And RO Peter Navarro Alonso on prune.
0: Copy.

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1: 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Can you go back with the rest, please?

0: me the reg return again? Copy. The reg is code 4, expired March 31st of 2026. An O2 GMC pickup. RO is Peter Navarro Alonso, 1821 Prune Street. 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

0: 1, Hollister sent you a ticket, sign off at the PD.
1: 1-1.
0: 46.
2: Hollister 1-2, you can send it to me, I'm almost there.
0: Copy. The advisor are going to be there in 5 minutes.
2: Copy.
1: Hollister 1-1, were they going to meet at the PD or at Briggs?
0: I apologize, you're correct. It's at the Briggs building. 1-2.
1: Hollister 1-1, you can clear 1-2. I'm right around the corner.

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1: Copy, 9 Boy X-ray Frank 474, code 4 expired from December 2025 on an 05 Toyota. 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

0: one on officer. Provided it's been subplated and current reg 12-2-2026 is the expiration, should be plate 9, Tom Victor John 221-05 Toyota to Maria Omen.
1: Alright, copy, we'll report.

0: 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Response 1201.
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0: Foxtrot Charles 3, Reg. Charles 04254 on the port.
1: Charles 04254, code 4, expired from March 31st in 064 pickup. And RO is Rosario Vargas Ricardo out of Paris.
0: Copy, can you speak to
1: Toe.
0: Paper, thank you.

0: Oh, sir, Medic 81. 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
1: Abrams, just confirm you're en route or on scene.
0: Officer 81, they're out.
1: I copy. Just confirm code 2 to Triple H. Still correct.
0: Hey, I have that guy input on our cap.

0: 81 Hall, sir. I apologize. Just confirm you're en route to the hospital or en route to Lotus Court.
1: Hall, sir. Medic 81's en route to Lotus.
0: I copy. I still have you on Nora Drive. Confirm you're clear of that call.
1: Sir, 81's clear from Nora.
0: 12:30. Getting two Hall, sir. I'll show you clear.

Hollister 1664. I have one run by Neiman Hubie. Lassa Vergara, Victor, Edward, Robert, George, Adam, Robert, Adam, Bristow, Osvaldo, Ocean, Sam, Victor, Adam, Lincoln, David, Ocean, DOB 93 of 7979.

0: Hollister 134 for cover, 5150 VTOL at 150 via Pacheco Court. With the units at 150 via Pacheco Court, 150 via Pacheco, and cross at Ridgemark. The RP was reporting his son is in a vehicle with mom on the way to the house, was threatening to jump out of the vehicle and acting out. He should have mental health issues. I believe he's in the within the Ridgemark complex at the moment in a silver Toyota Corolla. He should have PTSD, just verbal only currently, requesting response.
1: It doesn't mean what it used
0: to be. Copy. To Hollister for Osvaldo, index number.
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0: 4 Alpha Sheep here. Holster 129, if you can cover on an audible Berg, it's at 1996 San Juan Oaks. As I did activate at 1225 for a kitchen door, no answer at the premise, pending a responsible.

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for Battalion 4619, Engine 4694, Engine 4669, and Company 43, a smoke investigation in the area of 68298 Heinzen Road, across of the dead end and Fredden Road. Christopher Heinzen, I see. Tackle the taxi, spot on East 1-9-6 and

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28, I copied the registry coming back code for it's current through May 2027 to 5 Charles George Henry 717 to 03 Toyota to Martin Rodriguez, address out of Watsonville.

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1: Copy.

Captain Hollister, 12 for cover for a custody dispute, 321 First Street. For 321 First Street, 321 First, cross of Thompson and San Benito at the First Street Clinic. The RP's on scene to drop off her daughter to her ex. 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

0: Horticulture. 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I don't see anyone here at the PD.
1: It's supposed to be at the PD.
0: Okay, is RP for number on file?
1: For Josue Chaydez, break for the number.
0: Go ahead.
1: 831-855-8161.

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En route from probation to CJ with one male in custody.

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Lines 11, Hollister, fire alarm 108 East Park, that's 108 East Park at Vista Meadows Senior Apartments at 1570.

0: 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Six Robert Tom Victor 475.
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0: 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Go ahead.
1: 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They are working on a system. They have now put it on test. Engine 11 is available.
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1-1, Hollister 1-3 for cover, 415 out of business, Margaret Mays Middle School. Meridian Street, 900 Meridian, cross the Monte Carlo Drive at Margaret Mays. There's a neighbor that's cussing at the principal in front of the school. Kids are present, negative weapons, WMA 40s, dirty blonde hair, pink t-shirt, and blue jean shorts.

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0: Italian 9206, engine 13 notification for OES, and I have that detail. Eastbound 156 in Buena Vista, that's eastbound 156, Buena Vista Road, at 15 feet.
1: Officer, Battalion 926. Officer, Battalion 9206, I'll be monitoring this call, not responding based on CAD notes. This would be a single engine response.
2: Copy.

31, SA 37, SA 2684, and one CTF engine. Vegetation fire and possible vehicle accident. Southbound Highway 101, just north of South Front Street, first at scene. Front IC, faculty, passing, respond on eastbound I-15, 50 seconds.

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1: 4684 responding at 1657.
2: Monterey, Chief 8200 responding to vehicle accident. Also, it is 101 West Lasada.
1: 8200 responding at 1657. All units responding to the vegetation fire southbound Highway 101 at South Front Street. The RP called in that there's a possible vehicle on its side. Started medical as well. Other reports are for grass on fire.

0: Fire Cone, CP200 is on scene. You got a about a 20 by 200 roadside fire, low rate of spread, light flash of fuel, negative on the vehicle accident. Confirm I see it in the fire.
1: Monterey copies 20 by 200 foot spot fire, light flashing fuel, low rate of spread, non-vehicle accident. We're canceling medical. It's going to be front IT and taxi.
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0: an officer. 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
1: Copy, 7, Mary, George, George, 995, Cook Park Current 2015 Honda to Jackman Davis, 95 Spring Grove.